0: 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We have just received announcement that the year has changed. Feliz nuevo año. Si.
1: It's not going to be easy to choose the first song of the new decade, but I will try. I think it's going to be M.A. Mauri Antero Numminen.
2: I believe.
0: And remember, you come a long way, baby.
1: I think it's going to be Amalia menee kumikavalierinsa kanssa saunaan. Amalia goes with his rubber cavalier to the sauna because it's a kind of song that introduces us to the next generation visually.
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Yeah. 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

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Stages like each bolt of wood, like a inside of the Muslim heart, an American artist. And I have no guilt. I seek pleasure, I seek nerves under your skin, the narrow archway, the layers, the scroll of ancient lettuce.

0: Thank you. I'm from Seattle, Washington, United States of America. And this is kind of interesting. It's a beautiful day outside. And this is what I would be doing at home if I was at home. Because the sun is shining, I'd be indoors. A lot of bands write records and record records in the fall and winter season, and I tend to write records in the spring and summer season because I like the cold and I like the rain, so I'm actually glad it was still cold here. I was in Helsinki yesterday and also this morning, and there was like mountains of snow all over the street and still piled up, and from I think like November.
1: Share the

I had a guy the other night in Turku tell me that he's never seen me live, he's never heard my music before. And I said to him, I asked him, so what'd you think of the show? He said, you remind me of the Hulk with the heart of Shrek. And then I said, what'd you think of the songs? They were okay. Then I asked him if he played music, and I said, oh, do you play guitar? And he says, yeah, I'm in a metal band. So, being okay, I guess, is just good. I took it as a compliment. And then we sat and talked about heavy metal music for half an hour.

This is why I'm wearing my green bracelet, by the way. To remind myself that I am the Hulk. And at any given time, I can rip off my clothes and kill somebody and smash cars. So it's always nice to have a reminder.

I'm going to play one more song for you. And then I am leaving. This will be the last song. Them, I was like, come on. They knew they were coming back. And ever since then, it's put a sour taste in my mouth. So I thank them for that. What was the other reason? Oh, yeah, because I'm just going to get off. I'm going to go that way, and I'm going to walk through all these people, and that would be uncomfortable, and I'll walk all the way back up here. So it's just fake, you know? I mean, it's so fake. So, yeah. Thank you. This is the last show I'm doing in Finland, and this is my first time coming to Finland. I've never been here before, and it's great. I really dig it. I like it a lot, and I would love to come back on vacation. You know, when I could actually see stuff. It's a bummer when you go on tour because you don't see like anything. You know, it's like. I've been to Paris so many times, and I've only seen the Eiffel Tower once, and it was driving by. No, that's not true. We drove up, we got out of the car, we double parked, we got out of the car, we took all these photos, like, my wife and I, like, hey, we're finally left. And then we left to go to the next show. So you don't get to see anything on tour, which is a bummer. Today, what did I see? I saw the train station. I saw this place. I saw some people wanting to sign

utopias I've always proposed. Rationality and discipline to build better cities for people to live in. Rewind to Fourier and Ledoux. Town planning becomes a tool to design and change society through the idea of an ideal city. Mr. Ebenezer Howard's theory of three magnets refuses to recognize benefits of neither town nor country, relocating their positive aspects to a new border area, the benign Garden City, aka suburbia. U is for utopia. U is for utopia. U is for utopia. U is for utopia. Corbusier knows the city life cannot happen in the suburbs, so the suburbs have to happen where city already exists. The clarity of his vision, the radiant city, is the brilliant solution to heal the festering metropolis by creation of tabula rasa. Instead, the post-war need and greed sparks the big bang of suburbia. La Ville Radieuse, taken out of town to Howard's Garden City, becomes the explosive blueprint for an entirely urban planet that sees all space as commodity and potential for further conquest. This is a new utopia. Unlimited growth with new technology. Geodesic domes, walking cities, Space Odyssey 2001. U is for utopia. U is for utopia. U is for utopia. U is for utopia. Disappointment of 68, oil crisis, disillusionment. Utopia loses innocence as it starts dealing with the world. Overpopulation, social problems, environmental issues, poverty, met with mass production, standardization.

purged of its complexity. The ideal diluted into reality, just that greed and necessity. If the price is right, live out your fantasy. City is consumer utopia. If you work a week, you can shop for a weekend. This is the equation we struggle to maintain. You is for utopia. You is for utopia. You is for utopia. You is for utopia. You is for utopia. Utopia.

What do you want to make? What do you want to make? What do you want to make? What do you want to make? What do you want to make? What do you want to make? What do you want to make? What do you want to make? What do you want to make? What do you want to make? What do you want to make? What do you want to make? What do you want to make? What do you want to make? What do you want to make? What do you want to make? What do you want to make? What do you want to make? What do you want to make? What do you want to make? What do you want to make? What do you want to make? What do you want to make? What do you want to make? What do you want to make? What do you want to make? What do you want to make? What do you want to make? What do you want to make? What do you want to make? What do you want to make? What do you want to make? What do you want to make? What do you want to make? What do you want to make? What do you want to make? What do you want to make? What do you want to make? What do you want to make? What do you want to make? What do you want to make? What do you want to make? What do you want to make? What do you want to make? What do you want to make? What do you want to make? What do you want to make? What do you want to make? What do you want to make? What do you want to make? What do you want to make? What do you want to make? What do you want to make? What do you want to make?

Shanatania, Shanatana, Adrian, Dina Shanekama, Shanekabana, Adrian, Dina Shanekama, Shanekawana, Adrian, Dina Panatuma, Panatumana, Adrian, Dina Bonidu, Bonidukuna, Adrian, Dina Manukumadia, Manukumadia, Adrian, Dina Maniabia, Maniaria, Adrian, Dina Manapadam, Manapadam, Ska, what Nepena, Yak, what Nepena, Rock, what Nepena, Nija, what Nepena, a map, what Nepena, or Jet, what Nepena, so what Nepena, Syria, what Nepena, a brave poor crown, yeah, for putting the pen upon the people in the field to be difficult with some. I'm a sea, and a copy,

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Knock, knock, push, push. 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